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2: 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Yeah.
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0: Brittany, before you go, there's something I want you to have.
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0: Yeah, yes it is.
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If you don't like something, change it. If you don't like your job, quit. If you don't have enough time, stop watching TV.